0: Oh, I've searched for that. But there is no love. Anyway, one cannot find love by searching for it. It comes to us unbidden when we give it to others.
1: Yes?
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1: Yes?
2: Mientras el mundo gira. La música lo hace más interesante. 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Sé diferente.

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Maybe we'll talk about it now so you can think about it, because we all have to make some kind of plans for ourselves. It's a free concert from now on.

one major thing you have to remember tonight. Will you go back up to the woods to go to sleep, or if you stay here, is it the man next to you is your brother? And you damn well better treat each other that way, because if you don't, then we blow the whole thing, but we've got it right there.

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But if you've made your peace

many people remember. But this is what Somalia looked like in 1992. Warlords had waged a bloody civil war over control of Somalia for years. Their weapon? Hunger. The warlords seized international food shipments at the seaports. 100,000 civilians had already died of starvation. US Marines shipped off to Africa to feed the hungry. It worked. The famine ended. But the most powerful Somali warlord, Muhammad Adid, was just biding his time. When the Marines left, Adid declared war on the remaining UN peacekeeping forces. His militia ambushed and slaughtered 24 Pakistani soldiers. In August 1993, we got the call. Elite US Rangers and Delta Force came to Mogadishu, the capital of Somalia. The task was clear. Capture Adid. Mission was to take 3 weeks.

On day one, I met her hot stepdaughter. 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As she stepped out of her massive car, I could only notice she was more than fuckable. I think she was coming back from the game or something, 'cause she was holding those city bum bum. 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
1: Grab my glasses, I'm out the door. I'm gonna hit this city.
2: Let's
1: before
2: go.
1: I leave, brush my teeth with a bottle of Jack. 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